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Hey, this is Louise Dunphy from Celtic Crossings. 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

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It can be hard to keep up. 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

In fourth grade, we took turns bringing records into school to play at lunchtime. I'd get so excited for my turn to play DJ for my classmates. I'd borrow my parents' records or spend my allowance on 45s. Sometimes kids would boo. Play something good. Play something we know. What? Wait, let's just listen. I'm playing something good you don't know yet. This is Jim Neal. Meet me here Sundays at 6 for Jim Neal's Jukebox. I'll play some new music you might not have heard yet, and of course songs from over the years that still hold the spark that won me over the first time. Jim Neal's Jukebox, Sundays, 6 to 9 p.m. on the River.

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What if there was one place where you could find some of the best shows coming to the area and maybe score some free tickets in the bargain? 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
5: 4WHMP News, I'm Jess Tyler. A Wilbraham man accused of killing his wife at Hotel UMass is due back in Hampshire Superior Court this Friday. Prosecutors say 36-year-old Jeffrey McDonald, a former UMass Amherst chef, is charged with murder in the April death of 31-year-old Emma McDonald. He remains held without bail as the case continues. A major economic development bill is heading for a House vote Wednesday on Beacon Hill. The $425 million package includes money for housing grants, college and university research, hospital and community health support, and local development projects. It also keeps several of Governor Moore Healey's priorities, but drops others, including her global mass investment proposal and some AI-related language. If approved, the bill would move into negotiations with the Senate. Amherst Pelham Superintendent Dr. Eziamora Herman says her decision to leave after next school year came after taking a hard look at what the district needs next.
6: So it comes a point in every leader's leadership journey where they have to reflect on the impact that they're making and their ability to do what they are called in to do. And for me, it took some reflection. It took me walking through the work that this district needs and more so just alignment of practices and values. And when I found a series of disconnects.
5: Herman said she does not want to leave unfinished work behind, especially with major changes already underway.
6: I think the best thing for me as a leader to do is to complete the work that has been started and step aside so that someone else can come in and kind of pull the district forward.
5: Herman says announcing her departure now gives the school committee time to plan for the district's next leader. A traffic mess in Chesterfield tied up North Road Monday afternoon. Police say a tractor-trailer hauling pipes for a construction project got stuck off Route 143 around 3:30, blocking both lanes. Drivers were told to avoid the area while crews worked to remove it. A Vermont man has died after a motorcycle crash in Heath. Authorities say a passing driver found an overturned three-wheeled motorcycle on Route 8A Friday afternoon and called 911. The 70-year-old rider was taken to Bay State Franklin Medical Center, where he later died. Investigators say no other vehicle appears to have been involved. And Greenfield is taking an early look at how it might handle data centers before any proposals land on the table. City Councilor Sarah Bolduc has suggested a one-year zoning moratorium, but after feedback from the planning board, she now plans to bring the idea back as a resolution. Supporters say it would give the city time to study possible rules around power use, water, noise, and environmental impacts.
7: This is Scott Cohen. We lead with the World Cup this morning, and we don't have the American team to kick around anymore. A listless 4-1 loss to Belgium on Monday bounced the Americans, once again failing to win a round of 16 matchup. Belgium will now face Spain in the quarterfinals. On Friday afternoon, Spain beat Portugal 1-0. Two more games on tap today. At noon, it's Argentina and Egypt, and then at 4 o'clock, Switzerland and Colombia face off. Red Sox had Monday off there in Chicago tonight to face the White Sox. Boston has won 8 of its last 10. Peyton Tolley on the mound. The Yankees with a big 5-1 win over the Tampa Rays on Monday. Cam Schlittler, 8 innings pitched, 8 strikeouts. And Celtic president Brad Stevens met the media unapologetic about trading Jaylen Brown to the Philadelphia 76ers.
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9: Good morning. Here's your Valley weather. Showers. That's the story. Showers steady until 2 p.m. and then a thunderstorm and showers are likely after 2. Patchy fog, high near 71. Tonight, yup, chance of showers and thunderstorms between 8 p.m. and then a slight chance of showers between 8 and 11. Patchy fog and with a low around 57. Wednesday, sunny with a high near 84. There we go. Partly cloudy with a low around 61 for Wednesday night.

at the bottom of the ocean, under the water.

0: Something new from Sylvanesso called Hot Slob. Once in a Lifetime Talking Heads kick things off with Tenderness from General Public. Good rainy morning to you. It is 6:16. And yeah, it's raining. It's nice. I like it. How about you? All right, it's Farm Team Tuesday. So put the coffee on. Buckle up. We got a lot to do today.
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0: It's the extended version. Situation, Johnny, blue skies in the dark clouds. Mr. Sturgill Simpson. New album's Mutiny After Midnight officially came out in March. Good morning, it's Farm Team Tuesday. Claire Minot from Cecil will be here in about an hour, and we will play Am I Making This Up? Summer Squash? Yeah. How's that sound to you? Sounds good to me. I got tickets. Tickets are Judy Collins, Sweet Judy Blue Eyes Farewell Tour, starring Mary Chapin Carpenter and Roseanne Cash. Sounds perfect.
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3: 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By the third batch, I put some brats out in the case. A woman who had been a Pekarsky's regular for years noticed. "Michael," she said, "I see you're making bratwurst." "Yes," I said. "Would you like to try some?" "One, just one," she said. A couple weeks later, she came back in for more. "Michael," she said, "you brought me back to my grandmother's kitchen in Bavaria." Pekarsky's, the home of New England farm-made sausage. Just a couple of minutes off of I-91 in South Deerfield.
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5: 4WHMP News, I'm Jess Tyler. A Wilbraham man accused of killing his wife at Hotel UMass is due back in Hampshire Superior Court this Friday. Prosecutors say 36-year-old Jeffrey McDonald, a former UMass Amherst chef, is charged with murder in the April death of 31-year-old Emma McDonald. He remains held without bail as the case continues. A major economic development bill is heading for a House vote Wednesday on Beacon Hill. The $425 million package includes money for housing grants, college and university research, hospital and community health support, and local development projects. It also keeps several of Governor Moore Healey's priorities, but drops others, including her global mass investment proposal and some AI-related language. If approved, the bill would move into negotiations with the Senate. Amherst Pelham Superintendent Dr. Ezia Mora-Herman says her decision to leave after next school year came after taking a hard look at what the district needs next.
6: So it comes a point in every leader's leadership journey where they have to reflect on the impact that they're making and their ability to do what they are called in to do. And for me, it took some reflection. It took me walking through the work that this district needs and more so just the alignment of practices and values. And when I found a series of disconnects.
5: Herman said she does not want to leave unfinished work behind, especially with major changes already underway.
6: I think the best thing for me as a leader to do is to complete the work that has been started and step aside so that someone else can come in and kind of pull the district forward.
5: Herman says announcing her departure now gives the school committee time to plan for the district's next leader. A traffic mess in Chesterfield tied up North Road Monday afternoon. Police say a tractor-trailer hauling pipes for a construction project got stuck off Route 143 around 3:30, blocking both lanes. Drivers were told to avoid the area while crews worked to remove it. A Vermont man has died after a motorcycle crash in Heath. Authorities say a passing driver found an overturned three-wheeled motorcycle on Route 8A Friday afternoon and called 911. The 70-year-old rider was taken to Bay State Franklin Medical Center, where he later died. Investigators say no other vehicle appears to have been involved. And Greenfield is taking an early look at how it might handle data centers before any proposals land on the table. City Councilor Sarah Bolduc has suggested a one-year zoning moratorium, but after feedback from the planning board, she now plans to bring the idea back as a resolution. Supporters say it would give the city time to study possible rules around power use, water, noise, and environmental impacts.
7: This is Scott Cohen. We start with World Cup soccer and Team USA's abrupt exit from the World Cup stage with a listless 4-1 loss to Belgium on Monday night. The talk for days was all about red cards and yellow cards, but perhaps a sympathy card would be more appropriate. The Americans had their moments in the tournament but failed to win their round of 16 matchup. Belgium will now face Spain in the quarterfinals. Spain a 1-0 winner over rival Portugal on Monday. Two more games today, Argentina-Egypt at noon, and Switzerland and Colombia at 4 o'clock. Red Sox were off on Monday. They're in Chicago to face the White Sox tonight. Boston has won 8 of its last 10. Peyton Tolley on the mound. The Yankees got a 5-1 win over the Tampa Rays on Monday. Cam Schlittler, 8 strikeouts. Celtics president Brad Stevens met the media unapologetic about the Jaylen Brown trade to Philadelphia.
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9: Good morning. Here's your Valley weather. Showers. That's the story. Showers steady until 2 p.m. and then a thunderstorm and showers are likely after 2. Patchy fog, high near 71. Tonight, yup, chance of showers and thunderstorms between 8 p.m. and then a slight chance of showers between 8 and 11. Patchy fog and with a low around 57. Wednesday, sunny with a high near 84. There we go. Partly cloudy with a low around 61 for Wednesday night.

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0: It's new from Pete Yorn, All the Beauty. Good morning, it's Steve 716. Coming up in less than 15 minutes, Claire Monroe from CESA will be here. We will kick off Farm Team Tuesday. We'll play Am I Making This Up? The Mighty Summer Squash is what we'll be talking about. And Judy Collins, Sweet Judy Blue Eyes Farewell Tour, co-starring Mary Chapin Carpenter and Roseanne Cash at Tanglewood, August 30th, is what we'll be playing for.
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0: favorite fish.
1: It's Farm Team Tuesday. Claire Monroe from CSIS here. Hi, Claire.
2: Good morning.
1: So good to see you.
2: Yeah, same.
1: Well, now it's pouring out. Do you think that's good for the squash?
2: All these things are a mixed bag. Like, yes, we've been in a drought, so rain is good. Anyone you talk to about the weather will be like, we need it. About the rain.
1: It's kind of an auto reply for yeah. everyone, right? And, well, we need it.
2: And it's been pretty gentle, which means that it can soak into the soil. That's good. Overall, good. You know, squash, like a lot of things that grow on the ground, can be susceptible to rot. But I don't think that this sort of rain is going to, I mean, we're going to continue to have a pretty good squash crop.
1: Squash seems to grow, well, like squash.
2: Mm-hmm.
1: You get a lot of them. Yes. I get a lot of them anyway in my garden. You plant a couple and boom.
2: Yeah. Very productive.
1: Yeah. And they're like a hearty food, you know, you can grill them, you know, I should stop.
2: Okay. What I would like, last week we talked about zucchini.
1: Yeah.
2: And you were like, yeah, zucchini's fine.
1: Not my favorite.
2: Not that great.
1: No, not my favorite.
2: And here we are talking about summer squash,
1: which I
2: think is exactly the same thing,
1: basically.
2: And you're like, oh man, it's the best.
1: Yeah.
2: Please explain yourself.
1: I don't know. It just, and there's a texture that's different. I don't, you know, no, it's not the same. There's a taste that's different. It's a little buttery. I don't know. It's completely different to me. It tastes completely different. Maybe I should think about that more.
2: I think that we should do a blind taste test.
1: Okay.
2: Like a blindfolded.
1: Ooh, fun.
2: And just see. Just see.
1: Okay. All right. Can we do it now? Did you bring one? Did you bring anything?
2: Shoot. I'm not carrying a summer squash and a zucchini on me today.
1: Next time. On Farm Team Tuesday, we will do a blind taste between zucchini and summer squash.
2: Yep. And hopefully Helen Kahn will bring in her zucchini apple bread that she talked about.
1: I think we've got a plan here.
2: Yeah.
1: All right. Let's work on it.
3: Yo, this is Marcus Andre, listening to The River. Oh, I love The River. What's up?

0: Glamorno. While we were listening to songs, we got a nice call from Emily from Plainfield.
1: Yes.
0: About the ribbed zucchini, right?
1: Italian. Yeah. Yes.
0: Yeah. Which,
1: a recommendation for that.
0: So we need to go find that.
1: Yeah.
0: Emily swears by it.
1: Tuesday market, she said.
0: Tuesday market, yeah. Well, okay. And also, you know, the great debate, is there a big difference between zucchini and summer squash? I say yes. You say, really?
1: Yep. The primary debate on everyone's lips.
0: All right. next time we are together, we are going to do the blind taste test. Are you ready to play the game?
1: Yes.
0: Okay. So we're playing Am I Making This Up with Claire Minot? We have Judy Collins tickets. And not only do you get Judy Collins' farewell tour, you also get Mary Chapin Carpenter and Roseanne Cash as her guests that evening. It's at Tanglewood. It's on August 30th. The number is 413-586-8939. And now we play the game. Go ahead.
1: Okay. The word squash comes from the Narragansett word eskua squash, which means raw or uncooked. Am I making that up?
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0: No winners yet, Claire Minot. I think we should give the Am I Making This Up one more time and let the people know that they don't have to take the tickets. You don't have to play for the tickets. You can just play for fun.
1: Right.
0: So take it away, Claire Minot. What's the Am I Making This Up?
1: Okay. The word squash comes from the Narragansett word askuasquash, which means raw or uncooked. Am I making that up?
0: 413-586-8939.

0: Good morning. You're on Am I Making This Up with Clem and O from CISA. What's your first name? Where are you calling from?
1: Hey, it's Daniel Korngoose from Brattleboro.
0: Daniel, are you ready to play the game?
1: Yeah, I'm ready to play this game.
0: Take it away, Claire.
2: Okay. The word squash comes from the Narragansett word askua squash, which means raw or uncooked. Am I making that up?
1: I'm going to say Claire is 100% making that up.
2: I am not making it up. It's true.
3: Oh, no!
2: I mean, my pronunciation might be wrong, but it is true.
0: Daniel, thank you so much for playing the game. We do appreciate your participation. There will be a participation trophy for you at the front desk.
1: I will also say that the only reason I ever lock my truck in August is so that people don't randomly leave summer squash and zucchini in there.
0: Thank you, Daniel.
1: Catch you later.
0: That's a crime in southern Vermont. You're not supposed to leave summer squash and zucchini in people's trucks.
2: Misdemeanor, yeah.
0: All right, well, that's going to do it for us. That was a fun one.
2: Yeah.
0: And you can always go to Instagram and see this all again. Thank you, Claire.
2: Thank you.

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4: For WHMP News, I'm Jess Tyler. State Rep. Mindy Dom is giving 3rd Hampshire District residents a few chances to stop by and talk this month. Her July office hours include Amherst Town Hall on Friday, July 17th from 4 to 5, the Amherst Survival Center on Tuesday, July 20th from 12:30 to 1:30, and the Granby Free Public Library on Tuesday, July 21st from 4 to 5. No appointment is needed. Hadley's Fire Department is rebuilding its ranks after voters approved override funding this spring. Chief Michael Spinknable says the town expects to fill 4 open positions by the end of July, bringing the department back to 11 full-time members. That would put at least 2 firefighters on duty around the clock after months of thinner staffing and heavier reliance on on-call crews. Goshen's library is turning the page after a major upgrade. Director Julie Cavico has retired after helping the library join the CW Mars Network, giving residents access to materials from more than 150 libraries. Maeve Melnick took over July 1st as the library continues building on that momentum. Dr. Ezeamora Herman says timing was a major part of her decision to step down as Amherst Pelham superintendent after next school year.
5: I really want the district to do well, and I want to give them the opportunity to find the leader that they need to work with and to succeed. And so for me, I want the district to be successful. I felt like adequate timing gives them the framing to form what they need as a school committee.
4: Herman says she read the situation as a leader and felt the district needed enough runway for what comes next.
5: I guess about being a leader, the funny part is you should be able to read the broader scope, the vision and the landscape, and read the room and take all of those pieces and make a decision. And, you know, when I started to see certain puzzle pieces fall into place, I was like, you know, maybe I can continue the work that I've started. I'm very concerned about the 6th grade academy launching because it's the first of its kind.
4: She says her focus now is continuing the work already in motion, including the launch of the new 6th grade academy. UMass Amherst researchers say they've found a faster path toward a new tuberculosis treatment. The team developed tools that can test and predict which drug compounds are able to get through the tough outer layer of the bacteria that causes TB. The findings, published in Nature Microbiology, could help speed up the search for more effective drugs against one of the world's deadliest infections. And Franklin County communities are marking America's 250th with a public return to the worlds that started it all. Greenfield, Orange, Leiden, and Leverett will hold Declaration of Independence readings tomorrow. Whately will hold its reading later in the month on Saturday, July 18th, outside Town Hall.
6: This is Scott Cohen. We lead with the World Cup this morning, and we don't have the American team to kick around anymore. A listless 4-1 loss to Belgium on Monday bounced the Americans, once again failing to win a round of 16 matchup. Belgium will now face Spain in the quarterfinals. On Friday afternoon, Spain beat Portugal 1-0. 2 more games on tap today. At noon, it's Argentina and Egypt, and then at 4 o'clock, Switzerland and Colombia face off. Red Sox had Monday off there in Chicago tonight to face the White Sox. Boston has won 8 of its last 10. Peyton Tolley on the mound. The Yankees with a big 5-1 win over the Tampa Rays on Monday. Cam Schlittler, 8 innings pitched, 8 strikeouts. And Celtic president Brad Stevens met the media unapologetic about trading Jaylen Brown to the Philadelphia 76ers.
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8: Good morning. Here's your Valley weather. Showers. That's the story. Showers steady until 2 p.m. and then a thunderstorm and showers are likely after 2. Patchy fog, high near 71. Tonight, yup, chance of showers and thunderstorms between 8 p.m. and then a slight chance of showers between 8 and 11. Patchy fog and with a low around 57. Wednesday, sunny with a high near 84. There we go. Partly cloudy with a low around 61 for Wednesday night.

0: Elancon. Vegetable. Elancon. It's Farm Team Tuesday.
1: It is Tuesday. Good morning, Steve.
0: Good morning, Helen Kahn from Grow Food Northampton. All right, what's up? It's raining. What happened? You ruining your streak here? It's
1: into
0: pouring.
1: Every market, a little rain must fall. Isn't that what they say?
0: I for one, welcome the rain.
1: Do you know, so we've had an unbelievable streak. Yeah. I believe, and I did the math, I think this is coincidentally our 13th.
0: That's how I feel sometimes, an unbelievable streak.

0: Google Street. I believe this is our 13th market. So put on that what you will. And it's the first time that we're experiencing rain.
1: Wow. 13th market already this year.
0: Yeah. Yeah. We do 30 throughout the year, all the way through November 3rd, started April 14th. So it's a long season, but, you know, we have a farmer here who can attest to the fact that we're happy about this rain.
1: And you have Mooma Wow. Your new nickname is Mooma Wow because when people see your vegetables, they go, wow!
2: Oh, that's right.
0: That's right.
1: Mooma from Bombetta Farms, welcome to the program.
2: Thank you, son.
1: You're welcome. Helen?
0: Yes.
1: Now, everybody's under a tent. That little space between thorns in the parking garage doesn't really, like, unless it's pouring, you don't get that wet.
0: We have the tree, we have tents. Yeah. It's raining, I think, a little harder now than it will be this afternoon.
1: That's right.
0: I predict it'll be a nice, gentle, light rain. Our musicians, Mary Witt and John Caban from the O-Tones will be there under a beautiful tent as well.
1: Those are our friends.
0: Yeah.
1: Hi, friends.
0: Yeah, absolutely worth it. And one of our favorite farmers will be there and is here this morning, which is Mooma.
1: Okay.
0: Mooma Wow now from Bombetta Farms.
1: Yeah.
0: And I'm delighted to have him here and at the market. So Bombetta Farms is is now doing some of their farming, his farming, on the Grow Food Northampton lands, as well as in Central Mass. And through a partnership with the New England Farmers of Color, he and his family are also living in a house right there at Grow Food Northampton.
1: I love that house.
0: Yes.
1: I love that. You know, I live right down the street from you, and I see you out grilling and cooking all the time, and I want to stop.
2: That's right. You better come.
1: I'm invited? See, this is what I've been waiting
2: for. Come. We cook. We're invited. We cook and test our meals.
1: All right.
2: Yeah. We live on the stove.
1: Mooma Wow, when we come back, I want to talk more about what you're growing.
2: Sure.
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1: Steve Sanderson.
2: You brought the Mooma Wow with you.
1: Sure did.
0: He loves his new nickname. Mooma from Bombetta Farms, you are introducing us to something that has not been on my radar before. Pumpkin vines. Tell us about pumpkin vines.
3: Pumpkin vines are, it's a very nutritious vegetable, and it's grown with, we plant pumpkins and we cut the vines, and then those vines are very good for, it's a very nutritious crop that we need to be using it in our kitchen, eating it in our kitchen. These are crops that are layered in the shelf in here,
0: yeah.
3: But we're introducing to people those things that are very valuable in their body,
0: yeah.
3: And it, one of them is the pumpkin vines.
0: How would we go about eating those?
3: The pumpkin vines are very easy to cook. It's very easy just to, you have to harvest the fresh tender ones, and then you cut them and chop them up and steam them, salted them with whatever you want. You can put the cream. They are so delicious.
0: Mm.
3: So delicious.
0: Yeah,
3: so delicious. And then you can eat it with the rice, whatever you want.
0: Yeah.
3: You can make soup. You can do anything you want with it.
0: It's they smell awesome. They've filled the studio with this great scent, this great aroma. And what else have you brought besides the pumpkin?
3: I brought the sambos for amaranth.
0: Okay.
3: The amaranths are green amaranth and red amaranth.
0: Mm-hmm.
3: I didn't bring the Baikara amaranth, yeah. But it's growing. Next time I will.
0: Yeah.
3: But those are the crops, vegetables that we need to have in our our kitchen.
0: Yeah.
3: We need to be cooking in our stove.
0: Yeah.
3: They're very nutritious. They eliminate a lot of issues with them. It's a herb.
0: Yeah.
3: It's like, actually, when you look at like history, it becomes an herb.
0: Yeah.
3: So they are very useful, and they reduce a lot of medical issues in our body.
0: Yes. Some cultures just eat the seeds, were you saying?
3: Some people from the Indian, they use the seeds to make, like, to add to the, like, bread. You will see those seeds on the bread. Some people make flour. So they have a variety of uses and with the amaranth. You can use a lot with it.
0: I love it.
3: Yeah.
0: All right. Go ahead, Helen.
1: Yeah, I was just, your knowledge is widespread. And what's interesting is that you're growing in Central Mass and here at Grow Food Northampton, but you're also selling to different communities around Massachusetts, Eastern Mass and here. And you were saying that you sort of cater to the different communities and cultures that you're selling to. Mm-hmm. And you have a lot of knowledge of course, what you were growing and eating in Kenya. And then you do a lot of specialty Asian crops as well.
3: Okay.
1: And it's like, this is new to me, certainly, about, you know, I think often view the pumpkin vine as compost, and you're saying we've been wasting it,
0: yes.
1: And that we can chop it up, you know, steam it, saute it.
0: Yeah, and it's full of vitamins.
3: Yes, it's full of them, and actually, I'm coming up with the sweet potato leaves.
0: Yeah.
1: Sweet
3: potato leaves are one of the things that people don't know that is a vegetable that we can cook, but it has to come with a special vegetable, a potato, sweet potato, a particular one.
0: Yeah.
3: So I grew that, and yesterday I could not believe that somebody traveled from East Boston to come and get it. A little bit that I had, but it's growing up. So we grow sweet potato leaves.
0: All right.
3: And we grow also specialty potatoes.
0: Yeah.
3: They're not the regular one you see on the shelf. Mm-hmm. There are potatoes like purple potatoes, the potatoes that potatoes you can easily use. People are not exposed to too many things. We are trying to avail them to our farm markets so that they can learn more. We will be offering recipes on how to cook stuff.
0: Oh, cool.
3: Yes, and how to use them. Soon I'll be coming up with the recipes so that, you know, sometimes they can make a choice either to use mine or to add theirs.
0: Yeah.
3: Yes.
0: Well, we'll come visit you at the Tuesday market, but right now I need you to pick a song, please.
3: One of the songs is from my community, and it's called Chisemi Cheto.

0: The song is called Chisemicheto, and there was sung by Ombiro. It's a young guy who plays eight stringed instrument uh-huh. called in our language Obokano. It's a traditional music, and it's really enriching the community
1: yeah.
0: about taking a child to school.
1: All right.
0: Yeah, when you take a child to school, you can eat with kings.
1: Oh, I love that.
0: That's the message. If you take a child to school, it can be a game changer
1: uh-huh.
0: in the community.
1: Excellent.
0: So, and that is why we're here.
1: Yeah.
0: Some of us, if we never went to school, we would not be here.
2: Mm.
0: So education is a key to many openings in life. And that's why I was stressing that you better be poor, but to get your child to school. One day, something new will come and change the home. So that's the importance of encouraging mothers and children to, love education as part of their life.
1: Yeah.
0: And that through education, everything is possible.
1: Mumma from Bombetta Farms, thank you so much for that wisdom. We appreciate it. Helen Kahn.
2: Yes.
1: What's going on?
2: The market, rain or shine, today, right there on the Tuesday Market Plaza between Thorns and the Garage. And Mumma from Bombetta Farms will be there if you are interested, and I'm sure you must be, anyone who heard what he was talking about. His tent is set up right next to the market tent, so you can come and talk to him directly. He can educate you. Speaking of education, he is an educator and can educate you about the types of crops that he grows and how to cook them.
1: Right. Now, composting is a good thing, but you're composting things that are actually good for
2: exactly.
1: you, and you should be learning how to prepare them.
2: Yes. And Steve and I have learned a lot this morning, actually. So we're going to have all our vendors set up there under tents. Yes, there'll be a light drizzle, but we're also going to have our performers, Mary Witt and John Caban from the O-Tones, who are fantastic, 2:30 to 5:30. And there's so many things, so many crops in abundance right now, lots of berries out there. And in fact, Dave's Natural Garden said they will be bringing corn. We've been talking about corn in the studio. And so the corn is as high as an elephant's eye, apparently, and is ready for consumption.
1: And it goes really good with lobster. I know because I did that experiment on the 4th of July.
2: Oh, good for you. Thank you for being a scientist for all of us.
1: You know what it's not going to be today, Helen Kahn from Grow Food Northampton? Mm. It's not going to be 110.
2: It is not. Yes. Yes. So we welcome this rain. We welcome the cooling. And we're going to welcome all of you to the plaza this afternoon from 1 to 6.
1: Mumma from Bombetta Farms, now known as Mumma Wow, from here on forever. Thank you so much for being our guest this morning.
0: Sure. You're welcome.

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I love it.

0: An exciting day for old ladies. I'm Bill Newman for the Civil Liberties Minute. So wrote a woman whose name is Patricia about herself to the Andy Borowitz Report. Patricia, age 75, 5'2", and 120 pounds, walks in front of the ICE building in Portland, Oregon, every week, her private protest. Other than the force of her quiet presence, she disturbs no one. But one day last December, three DHS cops grabbed her and arrested her and charged her with obstructing the entrance to a federal building. Fortunately, the video Patricia's friends made of the entire incident showed her obstructing exactly nothing. And so a picture being worth a thousand words, the federal prosecutor had to throw out the case. To Borowitz's question about a message for the three who arrested her, Patricia replied, "Show respect for the rule of law and for others. You are contributing to a culture of hate and violence in our country. I am grateful that I wasn't thrown to the ground or suffered more than a bit of tenderness in my shoulders and neck." Particularly because the mainstream media hasn't reported this story about standing up for the First Amendment, we thought we'd join Borowitz in reporting it. And further report that since her arrest, Patricia has continued protesting at the ICE facility. As she put it, returning to the scene of the crime. My question is, whose? The Civil Liberties Minute is made possible by the ACLU, because freedom can't protect itself.
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0: Michigander freaking out. Carsey Blanton before that, coming to the area in October. And then we kicked things off with Friends from Led Zeppelin. And speaking of Friends, Nighttime Will is here. Hello, friend.
1: Good morning, buddy.
0: I'm glad you finally made it.
1: Yeah.
0: It's great. How was, I haven't spoken to you. How was your fourth?
1: It was fairly uneventful. Unpacking. It's pretty much what I'm doing every single day of the week now.
0: Okay.

0: Sounds good. You'll be doing that forever.
1: Yes, I will.
0: So interesting.
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12: 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This is The River.

This is Joseph from Southampton, and you're listening to The River. Hey friends, different is good.

0: Lucy Dacus planting tomatoes. My tomatoes look great. And all this rain's helping so much. Yeah, I'm excited. Nighttime, Will?
1: Yep.
0: Yeah, how are your boxes?
1: they're boxful. I was trying to find one particular thing yesterday, and I at one point just turned to Jessica and said, trying to find one thing when you know where nothing is the cause of madness. It is, you're just going to drive yourself nuts.
0: Definitely. Yeah. You need to look for a thing you don't want if you want to find the thing you do want.
1: How was your fourth?
0: Oh, I didn't ask. Amazing.
1: What'd you do?
0: Spent it with some friends at the house. Did some swimming. Ate a mountain of seafood. Some lobsters, some scallops, some cod. Yeah. No, it was fantastic. Yeah. Oh, and our friend Wes. It has become a proficient oyster shucker.
1: Wow.
0: He's a really good shucker. Good job, Wes.
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1: 100,000.
0: 100,000. What would you do with $100,000, Will?
1: Oh, man.
0: Just free cash.
1: I don't even... Go on vacation, probably.
0: It's right on. Where would you go?
1: Time.
0: Where would you go?
1: I've always wanted to go to London, but I also really want to go back to India. It's been about 20 years since I went there.
0: Mm-hmm. Okay, well, you'd fit right in London, so let's send you to India with your imaginary $100,000.
1: What would you do?
0: What would I do?
1: $100,000.
0: Mm-hmm. Yeah, I'd go, I'd take the summer off and hop around with my family. Definitely.
1: Nice.
0: Yeah, I want to go to Normandy. Isn't that weird?
1: That would be really
0: cool. Is that
1: really
0: not weird?
1: Cool.
0: I want to go to Normandy.
1: I would love to go to Normandy.
0: I want to see those beaches and see where that happened, where D-Day happened. That's something that's been on my list. You know, I love Paris, been to Paris, been to London, been around quite a bit. And I don't know, Normandy and Oaxaca is on my list, as well as Portugal.
1: Scotland would be cool too.
0: Yeah. Yep. All right. Great talk.
2: We're no strangers to good music.
3: You know the tunes, and so do we. This is The River.

0: Mr. Jesse Wells. Won't You Come Out Tonight? It's the name of that one from Mr. Wells. Now, Nighttime Will.
1: Yes, sir.
0: You were saying you would, you want to take me to India. Now, we were talking about if you had just $100,000 and you could travel all over, where would you go? And we named off a few places. Yeah. We want to know where you, at home listening, would want to go. But where would you take me?
1: I would take you to Sarnath and Varanasi. So Sarnath is
0: That's some place I've never been.
1: Yeah. It's in the northern part of India. Sarnath is where the Buddha gave his first teachings at Deer Park. Varanasi is a city completely dedicated to Shiva. And it's a very auspicious place. People travel. It's a city the size of Amherst with the population of Chicago living in it.
0: Oh, no. Well, you wait a minute now.
1: And it's so crowded. And the population of Philadelphia enters and exits every single day. Because it's a pilgrimage spot. It's an important place to die and be cremated. There's these long stone steps that lead down to the Ganges. They're called the ghats. Mm-hmm. And some of them are called burning ghats, where every couple minutes, people are bringing their deceased loved ones to be cremated. And wow. It's thought that if you die and are cremated there, then you escape reincarnation, samsara, the whole cycle of death and rebirth.
0: Oh, that's cool.
1: It's an incredible place with tons of culture and incredible food, and it's just unlike anything that I have ever seen in my life.
0: That sounds amazing, and I want to see that, and I want to go there, but you know what my two least favorite things are?
1: What?
0: Heat and crowds.
1: Oh, boy.

0: The mighty Johnny Blue Skies.
1: Oh, yeah.
0: Mutiny After Midnight. And the band, I think he's changed a few members of the band for this tour, Johnny Blue Skies and the Dark Clouds. Stay on that. And obviously, he's talking about musical chords.
1: Mm-hmm.
0: Stay on that D. Yeah. Nighttime, Will?
1: Yes, sir.
0: It's 9:51. It's almost time for me to boogie.
1: Yep.
0: Yeah, but...
1: Oh, well, I'm curious what listeners would spend $100,000 on.
0: Mm-hmm. What would you? But it has to be travel. What cities would you hit?
1: You could take travel.
0: You could take the summer off and go anywhere you wanted. Stay anywhere you wanted. It'd be great. Email me, steve@wrsi.com.
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3: So sick of dreaming, so I guess I'm just going to go and make way for Jim Neal. What do you think, Nighttime Will?
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0: New music from Noah Kahan, Doors. Also the Kinks with Ape Man, sending that out to Nighttime Will. Some James Taylor with Fire and Rain, just completed his July 4th festivities at Tanglewood. Every year he does a big showcase. And he had the All-Star Band going. He also had special guests like Alec Baldwin hanging out. I guess Alec Baldwin was the narrator for Aaron Copland's Lincoln portrait. So a lot happening at Tanglewood, and always great to hear from James Taylor. It's 93.9 The River. This is Phil sitting in for Jim today. I'll carry you through till 3 o'clock and then hand the baton over to Emily. And I've got music from Whiskey Town after this.
1: 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That might make a good podcast. A codcast. 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

0: There's new music from Rostam. You know him from Vampire Weekends. Suzanne Vega with Ally. Suzanne Vega coming to town. She will be at Bombex in Florence on October 20th. And I just checked, tickets are still available, but I am sure they will not be the closer we get, because that is going to be an amazing time. So if you are thinking about it, you may want to go online and pick up tickets now, because you may not have another chance. It's 93.9 The River. This is a Tuesday edition of Philville, sitting in for Jim Neal. I've got a whole lot of good stuff coming your way after this.
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0: New music from the Womack Sisters. Chauffeur, also Not a Surf, some Jeff Tweedy in there, Riding High off of the Solid Sound Festival. I've read so many articles about that. 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

0: Sticky Waterhouse, Back in Love on 93.9 The River. Donovan with Mellow Yellow. I used to love drinking Mellow Yellow. I don't drink sodas so much anymore. And I haven't seen Mellow Yellow in a long time, although I did just see it recently at Five Guys in Hadley. They had Mellow Yellow. I was so happy. Oh, I could not believe it. It's 93.9 The River. This is a Tuesday edition of Philville, subbing in for Jim Neal today. I'll go through till 3 o'clock, and then Emily will come in after that, right here on The River.
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Father John Misty and The Payoff on 93.9 The River. Ian Sweet with Criminal Kissing coming to the Stone Church on October 16th. Some zombies in there and wishy. 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

0: Phoebe Bridgers and Lost Boys on 93.9 The River. Mini Trees, which is Lexi Vega. She's going to be at the Drake on September 19th. And Gladys Knight in the Pips, Midnight Train to Georgia. Such a great song. And it pops up all the time on TV. There's a bit in Las Vegas where one of the characters plays her nephew. And so she appears on the show and she sings that song. In Modern Family, there's a whole bit where they're at a food truck and they all start dancing around a Midnight Train to Georgia. Oh, and Richard Pryor had a TV show in the 70s. It was a TV special. And the bit was that his special guest was the Pips. He couldn't afford Gladys Knight, but he got the Pips. And they just stood on stage and danced around to Midnight Train to Georgia and did their bit. That one is high concept indeed and worth checking out. It's 93.9.
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2: 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I won't tell. 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

0: Music from Johnny Blue Skies and the Dark Clouds. Also, REM, Gardening at Night. I don't know if I recommend it, but you could certainly try. Rodney Foster and Abra Moore with I'm In. And the Bangles, Walk Like an Egyptian on 93.9 The River. You know, I should play that back-to-back with King Tut. 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It's 93.9 The River.
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0: 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That show is sold out, but I'm pretty sure if you stand around outside, you're going to be able to hear it, because they are not quiet. Also, Bell and Sebastian and the Neville Brothers. It's 93.9 The River. 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

0: New music from Beck, Ride Lonesome. NRBQ with Green Lights going to be at the Stone Church on September 20th. Sly and the Family Stone and the Plimsolls with A Million Miles Away. NRBQ still cooking, still rocking, and going to be at the Stone Church. Don't miss out. You can find details online. It's 93.9 The River. This is Phil. I've got music from Sixpence None the Richer after that.
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0: There's new music from Low Cut Connie. Can't be wrong. A 93.9 The River Infinity song with Hurricane. Going to be at the Iron Horse September 23rd. Some John Mellencamp and Sixpence None the Richer. 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It's been a lot of fun. 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This Thursday, it's Hot Dirt and Gold Setter. And it's every Thursday from 6 to 8 p.m. in Brewster Court, and it's absolutely free, and it's a whole lot of fun. 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
8: 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A woman who had been a Pekarsky's regular for years noticed. "Michael," she said, "I see you're making bratwurst." "Yes," I said. "Would you like to try some?" 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"Michael," she said, "you brought me back to my grandmother's kitchen in Bavaria." 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

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And so castles made of sand slips into the sea.

New music from Modest Mouse, Pickin' Dragon's Pockets, going to be at Treehouse Summer Stage on August 20th. Some Jimi Hendrix and Sylvan Esso, The Gnomes as well, new stuff from them. It's 93.9 The River. 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

0: New stuff from The Strokes, Go and Shop, and also Avett Brothers and Mavis Staples, You Are Not Alone. 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

0: Music from Mumford & Sons with Sierra Farrell on vocals. Mixing it up a little bit for you, J.J. Gray and Mofro with Somebody Else. J.J. Gray and Mofro playing with the Wood Brothers, alternating with the Wood Brothers, I guess I should say. It's a double bill, and neither one is opening for the other, so I'm not exactly sure how that's going to work. But it will be at the Treehouse Summer Stage on July 29th. Some Peter Tosh and Mick Jagger teaming up for You Gotta Walk, Don't Look Back, and Johnny Rivers with a little Summer Rain. It's 93.9. The River.
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Music from the Revivalists, Heartstop. Going to be at Treehouse Summer Stage on August 4th with Rustic Overtones, Lana Del Rey, some Al Green, and Annie and the Caldwells. And that just about does it for me. Emily is coming in. She's got Out on a Limb and a whole lot more in store for us today. I'm going to leave you with Kevin Morby and Javelin.

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0: You're listening to The River, and that's Grace Potter with her latest, That's Love Me Not. We said local hero Hannah Mohan back there doing therapist, which I know a lot of us need. And also the wait lists are kind of crazy long. Hey, it's Emily Bork on a drizzly old Tuesday. It's great here to be here with you. And I have a great show coming up for you. We have our friend Eric Donnelly from Woodsmith Forestry and Tree Services coming in. He's going to teach us about white pines this week. So we'll talk about that in the 4 o'clock hour. Let's do some music now.
1: You walked into Jackson and Connor and turned around and walked out? Come back. Jackson and Connor is just a pair of jeans that really fit. It's the jacket that you love to grab off the hook and go. Yeah, sure, we probably have some things that are a bit much for you. We have lots of other things that'll make you feel and look your best. Like merino wool socks that'll make your feet feel good all day. Come upstairs to Jackson and Connor, inside Thorns, and take a look around.
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0: You're listening to The River, and that's Lucy Dacus with her song, Planting Tomatoes. And I am so excited for tomato season. It isn't quite happening at my fiance's farm, but there might be others that have some going on. You can bring some tomatoes to Lucy Dacus's show. She's going to be playing over in North Adams at Mass Mocha on July 23rd. I got more coming up for you, but first, let's do some bird songs.
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2: Welcome to Bird Songs. I'm Dan Zomek from Sugarloaf Gardens. And because it's July and lots of people go to the beach in July, I thought we'd talk about some more birds that are being seen down along our coast. And the yellow-crowned night heron is one of these. Now, yellow-crowned night herons are very secretive birds. They hunt at night, and during the day, they like to roost in shady locations, usually near a freshwater swamp. Plum Island is a good place to look for them on the North Shore, but any of the wetland areas on the Cape can also be a good place to find yellow-crowned night heron. At night, they head out and use their red eyes to hunt for fish and frogs on the edges of ponds and other wetland areas. They're about 24 inches from the top of their head to the tip of their tail. They're all gray in color in the adults. The immatures are more mottled brownish and whitish. And again, hunting at night, you're not going to see them very often, but if you're walking around a wetland area and you're careful and observant, you might find them roosting during the day. That's the yellow-crowned night heron. Roses are red and pink and yellow and lots of other colors. Throughout the centuries, from Shakespeare to Tupac, they've waxed poetic about roses. But those are their roses. What about yours? 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Climbing roses, shrub roses, hybrid tea roses. Where are you planting? Show us a picture. We'll offer ideas. David Austin roses? Of course we have them. Summer after summer, the roses will bloom. Plant them now. Come to Sugarloaf Gardens.
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0: Groovy. That's new river music from Howdy, their song Try, Try, Try. They're a band that's coming to town a little bit later this year. You can catch them November 7th over at the Iron Horse Music Hall. But even though it's far away, it's good to buy tickets ahead of time because that tells the venues, I like this person and I want them to come around more. So if you see anyone you love and they're putting out shows, scoop up those tickets. Why don't you?
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0: That's the latest from Noah Kahan, his song Doors, off its latest album, The Great Divide. I think he's playing over in Fenway tonight, tomorrow, and some other days this week. If you want to take a little trip down and catch a superstar. If not, that's cool too. There are some awesome local shows you can catch this coming Thursday. In fact, there's a free show, Bands on Brewster. We got Hot Dirt, sounds great, and Gold Setter. So you can check out some local bands if that tickles your fancy.
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8: The River.

What You Know. That's newer for music from Bebe Stockwell, an artist who's playing over at Black Birch Vineyard on August 7th. Hey, it's Emily Bork. In just a moment, we'll have our friend Eric Donnelly from Woodsmith Forestry and Tree Services in to talk to us about white

0: but I guess it's just the wind. My baby needs a mother to love her till the end.
1: Welcome to Out on a Limb with me, Emily Bork, and our resident tree expert, Eric Donnelly from Woodsmith Forestry and Tree Services. We're bringing you a subject relating to trees each week. And what do we have going on this week, Eric?
2: We're going to talk about one of the classics, the white pine.
1: Oh, nice. A conifer.
2: Yeah. Eastern white pine. We have them all over the place in Western Mass. Their natural range is quite large. Pennsylvania to southern Quebec, out to the Lake States. New England's sort of in the heart of the range. They tend to be our tallest trees. Oh. They are often 100 feet tall. They can be 110. They can be 120. Historically, they got even taller than that, you know, the really old ones that were here pre-colonial. But one of the ways to identify it from other conifers or other pines is the needles are in clusters of five. The needles are pretty long and very soft and slender. But if you group them, you'll see that they're in clusters of five. Many other pines have clusters of two or three, so that's the good ID characteristic. They grow really fast. White pines are probably one of the most fast-growing trees in our area. Easily could be 2 or 3 feet in a year in height. On a small tree, you can look at the space between the whorls. So white pines grow branches in whorls, meaning on the same plane around the stem of the tree, and then they'll grow a vertical growth and then put another whorl on. So that vertical growth is the amount that they've grown in the previous year.
1: Oh, cool. So you can tell how much it's grown over a year's time.
2: Yeah, exactly. For small trees, you can count back. Okay, 1, 2, 3, you find out it's 5 or 10 or 15 years old.
1: Nice. That's a great way to figure it out without cutting them down.
2: Yeah, exactly. And they do live a really long time. Most of our white pines are fairly young, but historically there were trees that were 400 or even maybe 500 years old, white pines, really big ones. There are still some in the Mohawk State Forest that are very old and very large. And that's one really cool place to go see big trees.
1: Cool.
2: The other kind of interesting place to see white pines, I think, is anywhere near a big body of water. So I think of like the Adirondacks, like a big lake in the Adirondacks. They get this kind of windswept characteristic with like a flattened crown.
1: Oh, cool.
2: Same species, but they just grow a little differently near a lake.
1: What other details do you have on white pines?
2: So white pines are a really common lumber as well. They're very soft and light, very relatively strong for their weight. They're used for all kinds of things. Like if you've taken a beginner woodworking class, you probably used white pine to build a box or something like that.
1: Oh, nice.
2: It's like the most easily worked.
1: It's the intro lumber. Wood.
2: Exactly, yeah. They also make really great firewood for outdoor fire pits. The wood burns quickly and it produces a lot of heat and light, so it's kind of my favorite for like having a nice bright bonfire.
1: Excellent.
2: That's the white pine.
1: Amazing. That is the white pine, and we will bring you a fresh subject next week.
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0: You're listening to The River, and that's Maya Hawk bringing you her song, Green Dragon. We said Squirrel Flower back there, Reelin', a band that you can catch playing over at the Iron Horse Music Hall. They're going to be playing with You Bet Sunday, September 27th. Now, let's check in with Bill. Here's a Civil Liberties Minute.
1: Why were these immigrant workers fired? I'm Bill Newman for the Civil Liberties Minute. For 40 years at U.S. airports, immigrant workers with lawful status, work authorizations, and customs security access have cleaned cabins, lugged luggage, and assisted passengers with special needs, as well as people with disabilities and unaccompanied minors. But no longer. Customs and Border Protection, CBP, now has stripped workers in airports from New York to San Francisco of the badges they need to do their jobs. With no hearing and notwithstanding long unblemished work histories and in violation of CBP's own rules and the Administrative Procedures Act and due process. So alleges the Service Employees International Union's federal court lawsuit filed in Boston in March. Other plaintiffs include workers, such as the 65-year-old grandmother who has TPS status and has worked as a cabin cleaner for over two decades. Think about this. Customs and Border Protection has the power to deny the necessary security seal to any employee or prospective employee who, in the judgment of the port director, would pose an unacceptable risk to public health or safety or national security or aviation security. And no such accusation or determinations have been made. But these workers lost their jobs anyway, the SEIU complaint alleges. Quote, to advance the president's zealous anti-immigrant agenda under the pretext of airport security. The lawsuit is pending. The Civil Liberties Minute is made possible by the ACLU because freedom can't protect itself.
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0: You're listening to The River, and that's Suki Waterhouse bringing you her song, Back in Love. We also have Keep My Hands Clean by Dwayne Betts back there. He likes to wash his hands. You can catch him playing live at Hope Center for the Arts in Springfield. He's playing with Palmetto Hotel Friday, July 31st. Go check out some excellent music in Springfield and get some amazing food while you're at it. I got more coming up for your Tuesday. Something from Neil Young in just a little bit.
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0: That's Allison Russell featuring Brittany Spencer here on the River with their beautiful new song, That's a Black Lavender. You can catch Allison Russell at this year's Arcadia Folk Festival coming up August 29th. There's so many incredible musicians playing. It's such an amazing venue and just a lovely time. 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

0: You're listening to The River, and that's the latest from Caroline Rose. Their song, Yip Yip Yow, a old song that was just recently recorded for the first time. I love Caroline Rose and the music that they produce and how dedicated they are to going to independent venues and putting out their music in creative, new, and fun ways that don't line the pockets of total stinker butts, you know? Hopefully they come around these parts again. I don't see any upcoming shows, but I'll let you know when it happens. Now, let's do this one from the allergies. Here's Never Gonna Let Go.
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0: You're listening to The River, and that's Rostam doing Back of a Truck. We also had Carla Bonhoff back there doing Someone to Lay Down Beside Me. She's the one you can catch live here in Northampton. She's playing over at the Iron Horse Music Hall July 31st. Now, let's check in with Dan for some bird songs.
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2: Welcome to Bird Songs. I'm Dan Zomek from Sugarloaf Gardens. And because it's July and lots of people go to the beach in July, I thought we'd talk about some more birds that are being seen down along our coast. And the yellow-crowned night heron is one of these. Now, yellow-crowned night herons are very secretive birds. They hunt at night, and during the day, they like to roost in shady locations, usually near a freshwater swamp. Plum Island is a good place to look for them on the North Shore, but any of the wetland areas on the Cape can also be a good place to find yellow-crowned night heron. At night, they head out and use their red eyes to hunt for fish and frogs on the edges of ponds and other wetland areas. They're about 24 inches from the top of their head to the tip of their tail. They're all gray in color in the adults. The immatures are more mottled brownish and whitish, and again, hunting at night, you're not going to see them very often, but if you're walking around a wetland area and you're careful and observant, you might find them roosting during the day. That's the yellow-crowned night heron.
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4: 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A woman who had been a Pekarsky's regular for years noticed. "Michael," she said, "I see you're making bratwurst." "Yes," I said. "Would you like to try some?" 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

0: off their album Mutiny After Midnight. That's Johnny Blue Skies here on the river doing Situation. We also have Ziggy Marley back there doing Beautiful Day. He's one that you can catch on hopefully a beautiful day. He's playing at Tanglewood in Lenox with Trombone Shorty on July 14th. That's next Tuesday. So go check it out if it tickles your fancy. 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

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The history puts a saint in every dream. 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And Matilda asked the sailors, all those dreams or all those prayers?

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You're listening to The River, and that's the latest from Mount Joy and Gigi Perez, their song, In the Middle. We also had Dave Rawlings and Gillian Welch back there with their song Sweet Tooth. They're a band you should never miss when they come around, and they're coming to play at the Pine Theater at Look Park Friday, July 24th. There are still tickets available, as far as I can tell, on their website, so jump on it because I guarantee you it'll sell out, and it will also be like a religious experience. At least that's what I've been told. Anyways, this has been Emily Bork. I thank you for hanging out with me and Violet, who is my silent co-host. But either way, have a great night, whatever it is you get up to. I don't know if Will is back in from being sick, so hopefully you got some nighttime Will on the way. And if not, it'll be a fun mystery, right? All right, have a great night, and I'll talk to you tomorrow, Wednesday, where we'll have Lucky's Tattoo and Piercing for this week's episode of Give Me the Business.

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0: It takes 5 minutes and 50 seconds for you to get it, but that was Father John Misty with the payoff. Gin Blossoms played Till I Hear It From You. Gin Blossoms, they're going to be at Treehouse Brewing in South Deerfield on August 3rd. It's going to be here before you know it. And then we started off with the best band of the British Invasion. I'm talking about the Kinks, buddy. Yeah. Victoria. Tonight's I'm Will. It's good to be back with you. I was out sick yesterday. It was not a pleasant time, but I won't go into details because you don't want to hear them. We're going to take a short break, and then I have a song about something that you should be careful about, depending on whose backyard you might be hanging out in.
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0: back on the river, Ride Lonesome. Many Trees with Push and Pull. Many Trees is going to be at the Drake in Amherst on September 19th. And then something you should be careful doing in anyone's backyard, if you don't know the terrain, Dancing Barefoot with Patti Smith. If you were doing that in my backyard, in my house, your feet would get covered in pine sap, and you might have to pull a few sticks out of the bottom of your foot, which I had to do this weekend. Ouch.
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Mr. Jesse Wells, won't you come out tonight? Fantastic cat. Aren't they all fantastic? I love cats. Don't let go. They're going to be at Arcadia Folk Festival. Actually, my kid and I were having a conversation about how great cats are and how we're more cat people than dog people, though I do love dogs too, especially David Bowie, the Golden Retriever, Steve Sanderson's dog. Gah, an amazing creature. R.E.M. And then Ron Sexsmith with Strawberry Blonde. Here's Trio. Da-da-da.

Ich lieb dich nicht, du liebst mich nicht. 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